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Couldn't even get, say, small town taste. 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Biggie's beef was good. He

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Bring on the elephant guns. Bring on the helicopters to block out the sun. Yeah, made the devil wanna holler, cause eight was dead and a dozen was down, and cried for freedom or a brand new sound. New York, Chicago, Frisco, LA, justice was served and the unjust were afraid.

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She sewed my new blue jeans. My father was a gambling man way down in New Orleans.

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I'm going right back on down to New Orleans to wear that ball and chain.

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What a waste. Couldn't even get, say, small town taste. Rode the trolleys down to 47. Biggie Beef was good. You get